what you will and what you won't, uh-huh. What you can and what you can't, uh-huh. This is what you got to know. Love you though it didn't show.

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1: We gaan zo meteen weer terug naar 1979. 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
3: I remember when I was a lad, times were hard and things were bad. But there's a silver lining behind every cloud. Just poor people, that's all we were, trying to make a living out of Blacklander. But we'd get together in a family circle singing loud. Daddy sang bass.
4: Mama

My head hurt bad, so the doctor checked me and he shook his head. He said, I'm sorry to tell you, but your body's outlived your brain. He said, I know this doctor in New York, son, and he'll fix you right up with a brand new one. So the head doctor met me when I stepped down off of the train. He said, we had this bank robber killed last night. His body shot, but his brain's all right. I'll give you a transplant, boy, and you'll be okay. I got my new brain in, and I was feeling great. I went right back to Nashville with no headache, but something strange happened when I walked in the bank one day.

lady said, "Why, you're Johnny Cash." I said, "No, ma'am, I'm the Manhattan Flash, and I am the best bank robber in New York." Now, the other night, Roy Acuff called me. He said, "John, I'd like for you to do the opera." So I went out on the stage, but I couldn't sing. I got into half a verse if I walked the line, and something snapped in this head of mine. I yelled, "Stick 'em up! Give me your money, your watches and rings." Well, I called New York and talked to that brain quack. I said, "Doc, I've got to have my old brain back." He said, "I'm sorry there, Mr. Cash, but I can't do that." He said, "I put your brain in a chicken last Monday. He's singing your songs and making lots of money. And I got him signed to a 10-year recording contract." Now, friends, if you see me walking down the street, remember what you see ain't necessarily me. And if I try to hold you up, don't pay me no mind. But when you got 10 bucks that you can blow, you ought to catch that Johnny Chicken show. He's doing fairs and concert dates all up and down the line.

0: 38 gekomen. Staat er wel, druk niet, 19 weken in. Give up your guns. The Bee Boys. Dit zat in de tipperaden. 3 in de Billboard Hot 100. En in Nederland op weg naar positie 25 als hoogste notering. De Charlie Daniels Band. And the devil went down to Georgia.
1: The devil went down to Georgia. He was looking for a soul to steal. He was in a bind because he was way behind and he was willing to make a deal. When he came across this young man sawing on a fiddle and playing it hot, and the devil jumped up on a hickory stump and said, "Boy, let me tell you what. I guess you didn't know it, but I'm a fiddle player too. And if you'd care to take a dare, I'll make a bet with you. Now you play pretty good fiddle, boy, but give the devil his due. I bet a fiddle of gold against your soul, 'cause I think I'm better than you."

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Johnny said, "Devil, just come on back if you ever want to try again. I done told you once, you son of a bitch, I'm the

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If I could be for only an hour, if I could be for an hour every day, if I could be for just one little hour, a cute, cute in a stupid ass way. 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

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I'd sing the song that I sang then about the time they called me Shaggy. If I could be for only an hour, if I could be for an hour every day, if I could be for just one little hour, a cute, cute in a stupid ass way. Now tell me, wouldn't it be nice that if one day in paradise I'd sing for all the ladies up there, and they would sing along with me, we'd be so happy there to be, 'cause down below is really nowhere.

Thanks for tuning in to Dan Sweeney's One Hit Wonders. This week we're featuring October One Hit Wonders from 1955 to 1985. A One Hit Wonder is a combination of artist and song that scores big in Billboard Top 40 and never repeats the achievement again. And just coming off a number 17 charting hit in October of 1957, Black Slacks. That's Joe Bennett and the Sparkle Tones, a rock and roll and rockabilly group from Spartanburg, South Carolina. They formed in 1956 for a high school talent contest when the group's members were between the ages of 13 and 16. Black Slacks remained on the U.S. charts for over 4 months. The group broke up in 1961. Joe Bennett continued in music as a publisher and teacher. He passed away in 2015 at the age of 75. Moving forward with more October One Hit Wonders between the years 1955 and 1985. Peaking at number 18 at the beginning of October 1955, I Want You to Be My Baby. Lillian Briggs, a rock and roll performer and musician from Allentown, Pennsylvania. She was the first woman to achieve superstar status at the dawn of rock and roll in the early 50s. Briggs headlined at concert venues around the world, starred at the Las Vegas hotels, and appeared on countless TV shows, including Jack Parr's Tonight Show and Mike Douglas. She also won a part in the 1961 Jerry Lewis movie called The Ladies' Man. She was extremely successful as a businesswoman. Her yacht, called Monkey Business, was the boat upon which Gary Hart was photographed with Donna Rice, ending the former's presidential ambitions. She died in 1998.

Well, it's a personal favorite of mine. I like that song. Number 22 in October 1956, Peanuts, Little Joe Cook, a rhythm and blues singer and songwriter from Philadelphia. He's best known as the lead singer of Little Joe and the Thrillers. Cook's falsetto singing style was an influence on singer Frankie Valli, who recorded Peanuts with the Four Seasons, and Lou Christie. The group broke up in 1961. Cook began performing solo and toured with B.B. King and Bobby Blue Bland. Cook died in 2014 at the age of 91. Hey, be sure to like and follow Dan Swinney's One Hit Wonders page on Facebook. You can get all your One Hit Wonder trivia. You can make comments and requests too. Moving forward with more October One Hit Wonders between the years 1955 and 1985. This one came in at number 25 in October 1958. Itchy, Twitchy Feeling. Bobby Hendrix, an R&B singer born and raised in Columbus, Ohio. Well, Hendrix's only other charting single, Psycho, is a novelty song depicting a psychiatrist talking with a patient. From 1961 on and off through 2008, Hendrix worked as lead singer with Bill Pinckney's original Drifters and appeared with them on PBS in the Doo-Wop 51 broadcast and Doo-Wop Love Songs.

Ah, that's a jazz favorite. Take Five. Coming in at number 25 in October 1961, Dave Brubeck, a jazz pianist and composer from Concord, California. He's considered one of the foremost exponents of cool jazz. In 2010, Brubeck was awarded the Miles Davis Award at the Montreal International Jazz Festival. Brubeck died in 2012 at the age of 91. You know, if you missed part of the show today, you can go to onehitwondersds.com and click on the Stations button to find out where the show's playing next. Make One Hit Wonders a part of your day all week long. Moving forward with a number 25 charting hit, in October of 1963, Bust Out. That's the Busters, a rockabilly group from Western Massachusetts. Unfortunately, not much of a story here. They faded away in 1964.

0: Let's take a look at some of the news that happened in October between the years 1955 and 1985. October 5th, 1966. It was a partial core meltdown at the Enrico Fermi Demonstration Nuclear Breeder Reactor near Detroit, Michigan. October 5th, 1982, Johnson & Johnson began a nationwide product recall in the U.S. for all products in its Tylenol brand after several bottles in Chicago were found to have been laced with cyanide, resulting in seven deaths. October 7th, 1958, the U.S. manned space flights project was renamed Project Mercury. It was originally called Project Astronaut. October 10th, 1957, the finance minister of Ghana was refused service in a Howard Johnson's restaurant in Dover, Delaware, setting off an international incident. He later was invited to dine with U.S. President Dwight Eisenhower.
1: The best one-hit wonders from the 60s.

Coming in at number four, in October 1966, Black is Black, Los Bravos. Spanish beat group formed in 1965 and based in Madrid. Los Bravos became the first Spanish rock band to have an international hit single. Follow-up single, I Don't Care, reached number 16 in the UK. Faded away after key founding member Manuel Fernandez committed suicide in 1967 at the age of 23 after the death of his bride in an auto accident. In 2019, Bring a Little Lovin' by Los Bravos was featured on the soundtrack for the film Once Upon a Time in Hollywood. Moving forward with a number 31 charting hit in October of 1969. In a moment, The Intrigues. A four-piece music group from Philadelphia formed in 1968 after an extended hiatus. Starting in 1972, the group began recording again in 1985, but eventually faded away.

The city of New Orleans, number 18 in October 1972. Arlo Guthrie, folk singer-songwriter from Brooklyn, New York. Like his father, Woody Guthrie, he's known for singing songs of protest against social injustice and storytelling while performing songs. And Guthrie has also made several TV appearances, including Woodstock the Film, The Muppet Show, and Politically Incorrect. He still plays occasionally to this day. Moving forward with more October One-Hit Wonders between the years 1955 and 1985. A number one smash international hit of Fifth of Beethoven in October of 1976. Walter Murphy, a composer, arranger, pianist, musician, songwriter, and record producer. In a career spanning almost five decades, Murphy's written music for numerous films and TV shows, including The Tonight Show starring Johnny Carson, The Savage Bees, Stingray, Wise Guys, The Commish, Buffy and the Vampire, and Looney Tunes. In 2012, Murphy scored McFarlane's film, Ted, and received an Academy Award for Best Original Song nomination for co-writing Everybody Needs a Best Friend with McFarlane himself.

coming in at number 18. In October 1979, Hold On. It's Ian Gaum, a British singer-songwriter from Chiswick, West London, who was the rhythm guitarist for Brisley Schwarz from 1970 to 1974. He co-wrote the song Cruel to Be Kind with Nick Lowe, another one-hit wonder. 2010, Gaum released the album Only Time Will Tell. Not much since then. Number 10 charting hit, Far From Over. That's Frank Stallone, an actor, singer, guitarist, songwriter. He's the much less successful younger brother of Sylvester Stallone, who wrote music for his movies. His song, Far From Over, that appeared in the 1983 film Stayin' Alive, was also featured in the film soundtrack. The song peaked at number 10 on the Billboard Hot 100, for which he received a Golden Globe and a Grammy nomination. Stallone appeared as a boxing consultant on the NBC reality TV series The Contender in 2005.

0: Let's take a look at some of the October birthdays that happened through the years. Ray Kroc, born October 5th, 1900 in Oak Park, Illinois. Well, he joined McDonald's in 1954, built it into one of the most successful and profitable fast food operations in the world. He also owned the San Diego Padres baseball team from 1974 until his death in 1984. October 11th, 1884. Eleanor Roosevelt was born in New York City. She was the wife of President Franklin Roosevelt, the 32nd U.S. president. As first lady, she led an unprecedented, independent life, striving to improve the lives of people all over the world. In 1933, she became the first wife of a president to give her own news conference in the White House. She served as a U.S. delegate to the United Nations for many years and helped write the Universal Declaration of Human Rights. She passed away in 1962 at the age of 78. October 9, 1940, John Lennon, born in Liverpool, England. He was a member of the Beatles, which captivated audiences first in England and Germany, and later in the United States and throughout the world. After a successful post-Beatles career, he was murdered in New York City on December 8, 1980, at the age of 40. Well, here's a clip of an interview in the afternoon before going back to the Hit Factory to work on Yoko's Walking on Thin Ice album just a few hours before he was murdered.
1: Even as I put it in my last incarnation, everybody's got something to hide except for me and my monkey. It means really that, you know, one cannot be absolutely oneself in public, because the fact that you're in public makes you, you have to have some kind of defense or whatever it is. But we always tried, from whether it's from Two Virgins through Imagine, through anything we've done together, the films we made together, always tried to get as near to the uncensored, as it were, for what we are, not to project an image of something that we're not. Because having been in that sort of pop business so long and tried to retain myself throughout it, but obviously not always being successful at that, it was most uncomfortable when I didn't feel I was being myself. You know, when I would have to smile when I didn't want to smile. And it became like all that, like being a politician, you know. And what I really got through this 5 years was, I'm not running for office. I like to be liked. I don't like to offend people. I would like to be a happy, contented person. I don't want to have to sell my soul again, as it were, to have a hit record. I've discovered that I can live without it, and it makes it happier for me. But I'm not going to come back in and try and create a persona who would not be myself.
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a number one smash international hit in October 1978, Hot Child in the City. Nick Gilder, an English-Canadian musician who first came to prominence as the frontman for the glam rock band Sweeney Todd. He later had a successful solo career as a singer-songwriter. His second solo album, which spawned the hit Hot Child in the City, gave Gilder chart success in the U.S. That song went to number one in both in Canada and the United States, and also earned him two more Juno Awards. Gilder returned to Canada in the mid-90s and continues to record and tour. Currently settled in Port Moody, British Columbia. It looks like it's going to do it for us today with a number 16 charting hit October 1976. Wham! Bam! Silver. The 1970s country rock band best known for their 1976 pop hit Wham! Bam, written by country songwriter Rick Giles. Band can be heard in the 2017 Marvel Studios sequel film Guardians of the Galaxy Part 2. Well, thanks for tuning in to Dan Swinney's One Hit Wonders. We'll keep marching down the road of One Hit Wonders next time. Until then, you have a great day.

0: Prettige muziek en lokale en regionale informatie in de late avond.
1: I don't believe it. Don't touch me.